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3: I've heard people say that too much of anything is not good for you, baby.
4: Oh, oh, oh.

0: Pantaðu lyfin þín á lyfjaval.is. 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
1: Góðan daginn. 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
0: Reykjavík síðdegis. 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
2: And I wanted to give you the opportunity now to maybe give out your message to Kristján Loftsson and the working families behind that company. What would you say to them right now?
3: I would say to Kristján Loftsson and his employees, be proud of your heritage, be proud of your tradition of whaling, but this is the time to stop. Turn those ships into a museum. Be proud of what you have done. You know, turn the whaling station into a museum. I would like to be part of the first whale music festival to take place in Kvalfjörður.

0: Ætlar að velja vistvænan ferðamáta í sumar? 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
1: Hefur þig dreymt að eignast stillanlegt heilsurúm? 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Útsala Betra Baks nú í fullu fjöri. Betra Bak.
2: Happy hour alla daga milli 4 og 7. Lebowski bar.
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6: And I wanted to give you the opportunity now to maybe give out your message to Kristján Loftsson and the working families behind that company. What would you say to them right now?
7: I would say to Kristján Loftsson and his employees, be proud of your heritage, be proud of your tradition of whaling, but this is the time to stop. Turn those ships into a museum. Be proud of what you have done. You know, turn the whaling station into a museum. I would like to be part of the first whale music festival to take place in Kvalfjörður.